0: 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You must be a special
1: lady. 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
1: 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We're oceans apart. 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

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But every just so often, the words of another who's truly in love seem to work out fine.

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1: A JBFM apresenta...